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It rocks. There's no one like you. KX92.

0: Tommy Two-Tone, of course, your 80s classic track going back to 1981, 867-5309. Everybody knows that number. Some people call the song Jenny, but I would say 99% of the people use the number. Yeah, I do. Led Zeppelin before that, Stairway to Heaven. I'm Rexford Sweetwater. Welcome to the 7 o'clock hour. We're going to take a break. We'll come back with the weatherology forecast and Boston.
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1: I'm meteorologist Laura Lockwood with your KX 92 weatherology forecast. Lows dip down to about 52 tonight under partly cloudy skies, northeasterly winds 5 to 10 miles per hour. Highs level off around 66 tomorrow, overcast skies. Lows level off around 46 tomorrow night, overcast skies. More clouds than sun Monday, with daytime highs approaching 62. 64 Tuesday. I'm meteorologist Laura Lockwood on KX 92. Currently, it's 62 degrees.
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The Cars on KX92 with Magic. I'm Rexford Sweetwater, and don't forget, Yesternight comes on at 9 o'clock tonight. This is my heavy metal show. There's a lot of other noise in there, too. Sometimes something from Sex Pistols, things that don't necessarily fit into the heavy metal world, but so we just like to call it a lot of other noise. Minnesota Max, my buddy, he comes in, and we rock out 3 hours of heavy metal all there. I love that show. Extreme, that's a band that would normally show up within the set list here and there. Not this particular song. This one's Wholehearted. You might know this one. Extreme, Wholehearted on KX92.

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Hey, I'm Steve Gorman. This is the show that brings you lots of great, insightful stories behind the scenes of all the great tunes and the bands that gave them to us. 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

0: Yesterday night, of course, heavy metal show running from 9 to midnight. We'll talk more about that before we get to 9. I may as well bring it up again, right? Right now, we'll take a break. Weatherology forecast on the way. And Brian Adams.
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4: I'm meteorologist Laura Lockwood with your KX 92 weatherology forecast. Lows around 52 tonight under partly cloudy skies. Winds out of the northeast, 5 to 10 miles per hour. Highs level off around 66. Tomorrow, overcast skies. Cloudy skies tomorrow night. Lows dip down to about 46. Cloudy skies Monday, decreasing clouds by Tuesday. Low 60s Monday, mid 60s by Tuesday. I'm meteorologist Laura Lockwood on KX 92. Right now, 61.
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Journey, Be Good to Yourself on KX92, along with Warrant, Uncle Tom's Cabin, which the album Cherry Pie was actually supposed to be called. Lynyrd Skynyrd in there, I Know a Little, and R.E.M. with Stand. Lots of other good stuff as well. I'm Rexford Sweetwater. Yesternight, my heavy metal show, that comes on here at 9 o'clock, so you're going to want to stick around for it. 9 to midnight, all the heavy metal and other noise that Minnesota Max and I can throw in there for you. It is always fun. Scorpions and Aerosmith on the way right now. I do believe I'm going to do some Bad Finger, indeed, no matter what, on KX92.

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Randy Fisher Real Estate. The coffee's always on.

0: Isn't it?
1: What's that?
0: That we use this over and over again. I mean, it's fun.
1: We've gotten mileage. It's quite a lot of mileage out of the 18 theme.
0: Yeah.
1: We love it.
0: It's kind of the staple, isn't it?
1: You know, we can throw them a curveball someday.
0: I've done it many times. Magnum P.I. I've thrown in there before.
1: Yeah, maybe the Rockford Files. That's a good one.
0: Okay. As long as it doesn't have lyrics. And I've always wanted to do Star Trek, but of course, then it comes in with dialogue, and you can't use...
1: I'll look for an instrumental version of that if you want.
0: You do that, man. I love Star Trek. I'm a huge Trekkie, dude. Yeah, for sure. So here we go. It's Yesternight. I'm Rexford Sweetwater, Minnesota Max, over here.
1: That's me. I'm over here. Yeah. I'm on this side, over here.
0: Just chilling out, bro.
1: That's right. Another Saturday night.
0: Like Snoop Dogg smoking on the patio.
1: Oh, well, he does it. Just any old place.
0: It's true. It's true.
1: They don't kick him out neither, no more.
0: Just like you. That what?
1: they don't kick him out, no, neither. They're like, nah, go ahead, Snoop Dogg. Let him.
0: 50% of the country, you're allowed to do what you want to do anyway.
1: Well, that's a beautiful thing about America.
0: I would have to say yes.
1: America. America. America. See, we can do that one too, but only instrumental, right?
0: All right. Okay. All right. So we're going to start the program off. This would be Saturday, the 19th of the glorious year of 2038.
1: We're missing the Iron Maiden show tonight. So tonight we'll be throwing some twofers in every hour of Maiden.
0: Yeah.
1: I think that'll be nice.
0: Yeah.
1: Yeah.
0: I got to have the Iron Maiden in there a little
1: bit. Yes.
0: Especially...
1: Should be mandatory for this show.
0: A little bit better than my original idea. Let's play all Iron Maiden, goddamn.
1: Well, we can.
0: We
1: still can do that, and it'd still be quite entertaining.
0: It would be entertaining to me and perhaps you, but I don't think the whole audience would be like, oh, this is great.
1: Hey, let us know on the Facebook group if you object to all night of... You know, we did it for Ozzy when he passed, but... Holy smokes.
0: Yeah.
1: Blow the doors off.
0: Yeah, we got to love Ozzy.
1: Those big kettle drums.
0: Yeah.
1: Well, all right. Let's do this. Let's do it.
0: We did do it for the whole Ozzy, didn't we?
1: I think that was different, though. Yes. I mean, we had that planned. I think everybody in the world had it planned. We were in the knowing of that coming whatever. Blah, blah, blah,
0: understood.
1: Blah, blah, blah.
0: What are we going to start the show with?
1: I got some Metallica, and we're going to kick it off old school. And I hope you like it, because it's just amazing. So here we go. Yeah.

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0: All right. Well, that was really cool, man. You know how much I love Iron Maiden.
1: We can get used to playing twofers at the end of every hour.
0: Yeah, you know. That was kind of cool.
1: I like that. Yeah, we got to, you know, we mixed it up there, the Paul song, and then they went from the...
0: Well, Bruce was there.
1: That's the one I'm talking about.
0: You're trying to say?
1: I was having a brain fart.
0: Yeah, yeah. This is what should have been played between songs.
2: It's a yesternight double shot.
1: Oh my God!
0: And well, that didn't happen, but that's okay because I'm lazy.
1: It'll happen now. I'm very lazy.
0: I'll tell you what, right now. Come on.
1: That's good stuff.
0: So that's kind of cool. A little bit of Iron Maiden. I think we're going to do that a couple different times tonight.
1: That is a guarantee.
0: Because they are in Minnesota today.
1: Yeah. Yep.
0: And we are here.
1: Yeah.
0: And not there.
1: Hey, top of the hour here. So what do we do at 10 o'clock?
0: I think it's time for the live segment.
1: That is right.
0: Yes, yes,
1: I found
0: yes.
1: a great live Cinderella, whom we love so much. And this is called Live at the Key Club. It's an excellent club in Hollywood that I have been to and worked in once.
0: Oh, my God. Listen. Where'd it's that come from?
1: It's just perpetually playing in the background.
0: How'd that...
1: You put it on repeat, didn't you?
0: Sometimes I don't understand what's going on in my own life.
1: Well, that's all right. Everything, minor adjustments is all we need.
0: Everything's going to be okay.
1: So, anyways, it's Cinderella live at the Key Club. We'll do the opening of the show. This really is smoking, so...
0: Here we go.
1: Enjoy.
0: All right.

0: like singing a little bit tonight. I say y'all feel like singing tonight. Let me hear you one time.
1: We all need

0: very much.
1: Oh, man, I love Cinderella. That was good, man.
2: Live at the Key Club, man.
1: Yeah, yeah.
2: It's like the Hollywood show. They were kind of top of their game, and every song on that entire record is smoking.
1: Yeah, I don't know the Key Club, though. That's
2: Key
1: weird.
2: Club. Yeah, it's never... right. It's actually right. It's like a half a block from the Rainbow Bar and Grill.
1: Is that right?
2: Yep. When I was on the Junior Brown tour, Junior played the Key Club. That was the one night on the entire tour I didn't catch the show.
1: Yeah.
2: Because we went to the Rainbow and sat in the Guns N' Roses booth. And
1: okay.
2: We all ordered huge T-bones and enjoyed the atmosphere.
1: Money goes around.
2: It was really amazing. It was just excellent. They treated us like rock stars. We just strolled in there and they said, "Oh, dinner or drinks?" And I was like, "Oh, dinner, please."
1: Okay, for sure.
2: We'll get you a spot. And yeah, we got that corner booth that was used to be the Guns N' Roses. Well, it still is because it was all Guns N' Roses pitchers around there.
1: Yeah.
2: Pretty cool.
1: I'm feeling hungry. I want myself a T-bone.
2: T-bone steak.
1: Personally, I'd go with the Porterhouse.
2: Who wouldn't?
1: But yeah, right.
2: Yes.
1: Indeed. But I eat what you give me.
2: Yeah.
1: So that was the live segment. It turned out pretty well. Exactly something up my alley.
2: Oh, indeed.
1: So I look forward to hearing back and listening to it.
2: Yes.
1: See what I'm saying?
2: It will sound wonderful.
1: So we're going to move on now. It's Yesternight, Rexford, Sweetwater, along with Minnesota Max. And we're just chilling and we're rolling with the flow.
2: Si, senor.
1: What's coming up?
2: I got some Billy Squire here, and you'll probably hear some little Sammy Hagar, and of course some Maiden coming up here in the next half hour.
1: Never heard of them.
2: Yes. Well, listen closely because they sound so nice.
1: Maybe I'll learn something.
2: Well, I hope you will.
1: All right, here we go.
2: All right.

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0: So I love Iron Maiden. I love the fact that we just got a chance to play a little bit of Deano there. I like Killers.
1: I am a fan equally of Deano and Bruce.
0: Mm-hmm. Oh, well, and, both, of course.
1: But because I got kind of cut my eye teeth, Maiden eye teeth, with Paul Deano.
0: Yeah,
1: I have
0: me
1: a particular
0: too.
1: Feeling that. The guy had a real gritty and powerful voice.
0: Kinda, and it was a different band.
1: Pushed a certain attitude where Bruce is very polished and capable.
0: Yes, he is a product.
1: So, yeah, those two are actually a couple of my favorite songs. Yeah. Killers is a great.
0: Back in the Village.
1: That's a great title track.
0: And, love that so
1: Back
0: much.
1: Back in the Village is, amazing.
0: So, yeah, these guys, thanks to Steve. I mean, he put it all together. So he has a vision and it came through. And it's still working today.
1: Yeah.
0: And especially tonight as they are in Minneapolis playing in front of thousands of people.
1: Yeah.
0: As we move on.
1: Yeah.
0: We are going, what are we going to do now, my friend?
1: I think about 11 o'clock, we like to play what we call the half platter.
0: Ooh.
1: And we take, to kind of take a record, a CD that we like, and we split it in half and we deliver it.
0: And or... occasionally, what I come to understand just here recently is that sometimes it's just a bunch of bullshit.
1: No,
0: it could be it could be this. It could be track one, track seven, track 13, track four. It's not a half platter
1: no,
0: anymore.
1: No, I put a bunch in a row. Sometimes I'll skip one. That's all.
0: Okay. That's all good.
1: Just to, maintain the continuity of the content.
0: Oh, I see.
1: That's a mouthful.
0: Put it together, brother.
1: So, tonight we've got selected tracks, what did I say, from the...
0: Continuity.
1: Yes. From Soundgarden's Super Unknown, excellent record. And we'll get a bunch of tunes in there for you the next half hour, and you know how that goes.
0: Ready?
1: Just crank it up, stick it in your ear holes.
0: Here we go.
1: All right.

0: Oh, pardon me.
1: Jeez, Chris.
0: Let that one slip there.
1: Stinky, stinky. That was pretty cool. I liked that a lot.
0: Yeah. Soundgarden, that was probably their highest selling album. Had the big hit on it, and every song is really great. So.
1: Yeah. As we move on, we are going to do what?
0: Oh, we got a bunch of rocking left before we finish up here tonight, and we'll kick it off with this last

0: last half hour with the Judas Priest from the British Steel album Rapid Fire.
1: This is okay.
0: It's a toe tapper.
1: I was thinking he's gonna pull out a little bit of Tim Ripper Owens, but it's not.
0: Well, that's always a possibility. But in this case,
1: I just thought looking at your face, I thought you were gonna mess with my head.
0: Oh, we like to stick with the classics.
1: Yes, indeed, sir.
0: Yes, the ones that really, really meant something.
1: That's absolutely ready.
0: Yes, I am. Here's some Judas Priest for your listening pleasure.

and now a classic from Kiss. Or is it Scorpions? Maybe it's Metallica. Come on, man, just play whatever you're gonna play. I mean, really? This is the script. Really?

0: Gotta love some Iron Maiden. It's a big Iron Maiden day for me because I'm a child, obviously.
1: Yeah, as well. We're both big fans, you know.
0: I'm a gray-haired child, but I missed the Iron Maiden show, so we were putting together a good package. I think this last song would have been the sixth Iron Maiden song of the evening, and that would kind of round it down. It was pretty good.
1: Yeah, Die With Your Boots On there, and before that was the Murder in the Rue Morgue. Which kind of rolls off your tongue nicely. Super, super good. Hard rocking.
0: Yeah.
1: Good times. Good times there.
0: Yeah, I like it a lot.
1: That's a, wow.
0: I'm so used to hearing
1: crazy full
0: Bruce
1: evening.
0: Do Murder, you know, with the live tracks and with obviously being in concert. But to hear it done correctly is, that's always special.
1: Excellent.
0: Yes, indeed.
1: So, yeah, man, what a great evening of music.
0: Yeah.
1: For all you listeners, it's just so nice.
0: Yeah. Don't forget to look us up at our Facebook group, Yesterday Night Radio Listeners, and you can make your requests there.
1: Join us.
0: The website, as I say this all the time, is still under construction because I haven't put the 35 minutes into actually making it better.
1: We'll get it.
0: And outside of that, the link will be there eventually. It's just Yesterday Night Radio. That's all you got to do, bro. That's all you got to do.
1: Yes, please do. Join us and have some fun. Oh, my goodness.
0: Did you burp?
1: I think this half and half might be spiked.
0: I think you need to stop with the onions.
1: Oh, delicious.
0: Yeah, onions are killing you, brother.
1: It's tasty.
0: All right, that's it for Yesterday Night. Thank you, everybody. I appreciate you listening. And, well, I don't know what else to tell you, but I love you.
1: Oh, that's so sweet.
0: Okay, I love you.
1: Yes,
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2: I'm meteorologist Laura Lockwood with your KX92 weatherology forecast. Lows dip down to about 52 overnight under partly cloudy skies. Northeasterly winds 5 to 10 miles per hour. Cloudy skies expected Sunday. Daytime highs approaching 63. Overcast skies Sunday night. Lows level off around 46. Cloudy skies expected Monday with a high of 62. 64 Tuesday. I'm meteorologist Laura Lockwood on KX92. Right now, 55.
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4: I'm meteorologist Laura Lockwood with your KX92 weatherology forecast. Lows dip down to about 52 overnight under partly cloudy skies, northeasterly winds 5 to 10 miles per hour. Cloudy skies expected Sunday, daytime highs approaching 63. Overcast skies Sunday night, lows level off around 46. Cloudy skies expected Monday with a high of 62, 64 Tuesday. I'm meteorologist Laura Lockwood on KX92. Right now, 55.

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2: I'm meteorologist Laura Lockwood with your KX92 weatherology forecast. 54 overnight under partly cloudy skies, northeast winds 5 to 10 miles per hour. Cloudy Sunday, 63. Cloudy skies Sunday night, lows around 47. Mainly cloudy skies expected Monday, decreasing clouds by Tuesday. Low 60s Monday, mid 60s by Tuesday. I'm meteorologist Laura Lockwood on KX92. Right now, 54.
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3: I'm meteorologist Laura Lockwood with your KX92 weatherology forecast. Partly cloudy skies overnight with a low of 54. Winds out of the northeast, 8 to 15 miles per hour. Cloudy skies expected Sunday, daytime highs approaching 63. Lows around 47, Sunday night overcast. More clouds than sun Monday with daytime highs approaching 62. 64 Tuesday. I'm meteorologist Laura Lockwood on KX92. Currently 54.
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2: I'm meteorologist Laura Lockwood with your KX92 weatherology forecast. Partly cloudy skies overnight with a low of 54. Winds out of the northeast, 8 to 15 miles per hour. Cloudy skies expected Sunday, daytime highs approaching 63. Lows around 47, Sunday night overcast. More clouds than sun Monday with daytime highs approaching 62. 64 Tuesday. I'm meteorologist Laura Lockwood on KX92. Right now, 55.
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Hey, I'm Steve Gorman. 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
2: I'm meteorologist Laura Lockwood with your KX92 weatherology forecast. Daytime highs approaching 63 today under cloudy skies. Northeast winds 8 to 15 miles per hour. Lows level off around 47 tonight. Cloudy skies expected. Cloudy skies with a few peaks of sun tomorrow. Daytime highs approaching 62. Mainly clear and dry Tuesday and Wednesday with highs in the mid-60s. I'm meteorologist Laura Lockwood on KX92. Currently 56.
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2: I'm meteorologist Laura Lockwood with your KX92 weatherology forecast. Cloudy skies expected today with daytime highs approaching 62. Northeasterly winds 8 to 15 miles per hour. Cloudy skies expected again tonight. Lows dip down to about 47. Mainly cloudy skies tomorrow. Daytime highs approaching 62. Dry Tuesday and Wednesday under mainly sunny skies with highs in the mid-60s. I'm meteorologist Laura Lockwood on KX92. Right now, 57.
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64 degrees will be our high here today. Northeast winds, 8 to 15 miles an hour, overcast here again on your Sunday.

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We roll out all the great tunes and even toss in a few tracks that maybe you haven't heard in a while. Plus, all of the great stories about the bands and songs that are a huge part of your life. And yes, we love sports, too. So join us. We're right here every Monday through Friday from 7 p.m. to midnight for Steve Gorman Rocks on the home for real classic rock in West Central Minnesota, KX92.

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0: West Central Minnesota's home for real classic rock, KX92. I'm JP here. Good morning. Thanks for joining me inside the Mission Mechanical Plumbing, Heating, and Air Conditioning Studios here on KX92. Coming up here, we've got your Boston. We've also got Bad Company coming up here on the home for real classic rock, KX92.
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9: I'm meteorologist Laura Lockwood with your KX92 weatherology forecast. Cloudy skies expected today with daytime highs approaching 62. Northeasterly winds 8 to 15 miles per hour. Cloudy skies expected again tonight. Lows dip down to about 47. Mainly cloudy skies tomorrow. Daytime highs approaching 62. Dry Tuesday and Wednesday under mainly sunny skies with highs in the mid-60s. I'm meteorologist Laura Lockwood on KX92. Right now, 57.
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0: Stevie Nicks, Edge of 17 on KX92. Hope you're having a wonderful start to your Sunday. Going to be a little cloudy here today, but should be pretty calm. About 8 to 15 mile an hour winds are expected and a high right around 64. So honestly, pretty similar day to what we had yesterday. Hey, KX92 invites you to rock the weeknights with drummer and co-founder of the Black Crowes, Steve Gorman. Steve Gorman rocks from 7 p.m. to midnight every Monday through Friday. It's a lot of fun. He's got great stories, and he's got the best in real classic rock. 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
1: Good morning. Thanks for being along with me, JP, here on KX92. Well, it's a special day. Not only is it September 20th, it's also right around 6:45, but it's also National Pepperoni Pizza Day. So get out there, put some pepperonis on those pizza on that pizza, and you know, scrumptious up, and then wash it down with some rum punch because it's National Rum Punch Day as well. On a side, you can get some queso as well. Got Fried Rice Day, National String Cheese Day, National Gibberish Day, and then International Magic Mushroom Day. What an interesting day today is.
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7: I'm meteorologist Laura Lockwood with your KX92 weatherology forecast. Cloudy skies expected today with daytime highs approaching 62. Northeasterly winds 8 to 15 miles per hour. Cloudy skies expected again tonight. Lows dip down to about 47. Mainly cloudy skies tomorrow. Daytime highs approaching 62. Dry Tuesday and Wednesday under mainly sunny skies with highs in the mid-60s. I'm meteorologist Laura Lockwood on KX92. Right now, 57.
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0: Good morning. Thanks for being along with me, JP, inside the Mission Mechanical Plumbing, Heating, and Air Conditioning Studios on KX92. Right around 7:20 here this morning, and I hope your Sunday's off to a fantastic start. We've got a deep cut from Kansas on the way. Also, stick around. We're going to have Steely Dan on as well. 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
7: I'm meteorologist Laura Lockwood with your KX92 weatherology forecast. Cloudy skies expected today with daytime highs approaching 62. Northeasterly winds 8 to 15 miles per hour. Cloudy skies expected again tonight. Lows dip down to about 47. Mainly cloudy skies tomorrow. Daytime highs approaching 62. Dry Tuesday and Wednesday under mainly sunny skies with highs in the mid-60s. I'm meteorologist Laura Lockwood on KX92. Right now, 57.
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0: Steely Dan here in West Central Minnesota's home for real classic rock, KX92. Stick around. We've got Jethro Tull on the way, wrapping up our 7 o'clock hour, 8 o'clock hour on the way as well. We're getting ready for the Vikings game here today. Do you think they can beat the Chicago Bears? I don't know. I'm a little skeptical there, but we'll find out. I know who I'm picking in the Miller Lite Pro Football Pick'em Contest, though. 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If you're the top pick that week, then you win this week's prize, which is a $100 gift card from the Osakis Municipal Liquor Store. 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
6: I'm meteorologist Laura Lockwood with your KX92 weatherology forecast. Cloudy skies expected today with daytime highs approaching 62. Northeasterly winds 8 to 15 miles per hour. Cloudy skies expected again tonight. Lows dip down to about 47. Mainly cloudy skies tomorrow. Daytime highs approaching 62. Dry Tuesday and Wednesday under mainly sunny skies with highs in the mid-60s. I'm meteorologist Laura Lockwood on KX92. Currently 55.
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0: Sammy Hagar here in West Central Minnesota's home for real classic rock. We're digging deep for that one, though. That's The Love out of their 1999 Red Voodoo album. A deep cut here in West Central Minnesota's home for real classic rock. I'm JP. We're live inside the Mission Mechanical Plumbing, Heating, and Air Conditioning Studios. KX92. Let's send it to the newsroom. Let's check out what happened this week in our Newsweek in Review.
1: I'm Mark Anthony with this week's Newsweek in Review. Motorcyclist has been injured in a crash Thursday morning in Ottertail County. State Patrol says that crash took place in Parker's Prairie Township. A Honda motorcycle was traveling southbound along Highway 29 when it collided with a deer. The driver of that Honda, Dirk Bergquist, 58, of Parker's Prairie, was injured and taken to Alamira Health. Officials say Bergquist was wearing his helmet at the time of that crash. And two people have been injured following a crash Thursday in Todd County. State Patrol says a Subaru was traveling westbound on Highway 210 when it proceeded through an intersection at Highway 71. The Nissan, along with a Subaru, collided in the intersection, causing the Nissan and a semi to also collide. The driver of the Nissan, Richard Steinert, 75, of Long Prairie, along with a 68-year-old passenger, were both injured and taken to the hospital. No one in the Subaru or the semi were injured. And the annual 9/11 remembrance ceremony organized by Scout Troop 496 of Carlos Miltona took place Friday morning on the lawn of the 3M plant in Alexandria. Alexandria Chief of Police Scott Kent talked about, as a young officer, 9/11 solidified in his mind even further his desire and the importance of serving others as those who did on September 11th of 2001.
2: We at the police department and sheriff's office had a heaviness for days going into weeks. But what resulted in that was the compassion for our friends and family and public safety across the country. And most importantly to me, it solidified that the job I was doing was such an honor to be in this profession.
1: By the way, the event featured the Douglas County Sheriff's Office Honor Guard, students from Redeemed Arts, taps from student Carter Gam, Chuck Wenzel performing on the bagpipes, and Connie Lee singing. There has also been, all this week, on display nearly 3,000 American flags placed across the lawn at 3M to honor the victims of the September 11th, 2001 terrorist attacks. And a community in Stearns County, Rockville, is keeping the memory of 9/11 victims alive with a permanent memorial. The monument features a nearly 1,000-pound steel beam recovered from the World Trade Center. Community members worked with the Port Authority to bring the artifact here to Minnesota. The memorial also includes the names of more than 400 firefighters and police officers killed in the attacks. The monument stands outside of the Rockville Fire Hall. And the Alexandria Police Department held a community conversation event Thursday on flock safety automated license plate reader cameras at the Alexandria City Hall. It was standing room only at the event, as many citizens and community partners were all on hand. Alexandria Chief of Police Scott Kent was the facilitator of the event. He stressed that he wanted to provide transparency on the cameras. He also said the cost of the flock cameras is very low.
3: City Police Department has a $4.8 million budget. This is $33,000 out of that. If you take a percentage, that total overall annual budget that we have for 2026, flock inside of our budget is 0.7% rounded up.
1: By the way, he said the cameras would have been instrumental had they been in place when 15-year-old Jasmine Block was kidnapped from her Alexandria home back on August 8th of 2017 and held captive for 29 days. He said she would have been found much sooner. And that's this week's Newsweek in Review. I'm Mark Anthony.
4: Every weeknight from 7 p.m. to midnight, Alexandria rocks right here. Hey, I'm Steve Gorman. This is the show that brings you lots of great, insightful stories behind the scenes of all the great tunes and the bands that gave them to us. And yeah, we do have a whole lot of fun. So tune in Monday through Friday, 7 p.m. to midnight for Steve Gorman Rocks on the home for real classic rock in West Central Minnesota, KX92.

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Running it all the way back to 1984. That's Run, Runaway. That's Slade out of their 1984 album, Keep Your Hands Off. That's a KX92 80s classic track on West Central Minnesota's home for real classic rock. Neil Young on the way. Peter Frampton also coming up here. Got a huge

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5: I'm meteorologist Laura Lockwood with your KX 92 weatherology forecast. Cloudy skies expected today with daytime highs approaching 62. Northeasterly winds 8 to 15 miles per hour. Cloudy skies expected again tonight. Lows dip down to about 47. Mainly cloudy skies tomorrow. Daytime highs approaching 62. Dry Tuesday and Wednesday under mainly sunny skies with highs in the mid-60s. I'm meteorologist Laura Lockwood on KX 92. Currently 55.
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How about this for a Halloween party? It's a Halloween parade. It'll be held October 31st, beginning at 2. The route starts at 4th and Broadway, south to 9th and Broadway. The theme will be a royal Halloween ball, so dress up like a prince, princess, king, queen, a wizard, an enchanted creature, whatever you want to do. It'll be a lot of fun. For more information, give us a call. 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

0: 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I'm JP here inside the Mission Mechanical Plumbing, Heating, and Air Conditioning Studios on your Sunday. 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It is our Acoustic Sunday Mornings from 9 to 11. 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Now, there might be some songs that you haven't heard in a while. The big thing, there might be some that you've never heard. 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
6: I'm meteorologist Laura Lockwood with your KX92 weatherology forecast. Cloudy skies expected today with daytime highs approaching 62. Northeasterly winds 8 to 15 miles per hour. Cloudy skies expected again tonight. Lows dip down to about 47. Mainly cloudy skies tomorrow. Daytime highs approaching 62. Dry Tuesday and Wednesday under mainly sunny skies with highs in the mid-60s. I'm meteorologist Laura Lockwood on KX92. Currently 55.
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right. If you listen to this radio station on a regular basis, you know the more electric version of that song, which was recorded in 1990, Great Britain's Thunder. To get this edition of KX92's Acoustic Sunday Morning underway, good morning to you. I'm Michael Wright. Happy Sunday Fun Day. We're going to kick back and enjoy 2 hours of the acoustic side of classic rock. And coming up for you this hour, we'll hear from the late George Harrison, also the late J.J. Cale coming up, and a whole lot more. The Who put out an album called Endless Wire 20 years ago, and they're about to reissue the Who by Numbers album with like 92 previously unreleased tracks on there. A lot of demo versions, some live stuff, and all kinds of great things. Anyway, Pete Townsend doing the lead vocal on this. The title track from the album Endless Wire. It's The Who on KX92's Acoustic Sunday Morning.

So a guy by the name of Keith St. John is the front man of that band. The band is Burning Rain, a band that was formed in 1998. Keith St. John, once upon a time, the front man of the band Montrose, after the departure of Sammy Hagar. Shelter, the name of the track. Just love this girl. Native of Fargo, North Dakota. We've had her at the Fargo Blues Festival several times, and maybe you've caught her here and there doing a couple of bar gigs with her band. She is presently a guitarist and backup vocalist in Kid Rock's band, has been for quite some time. She's a good friend, and she got her start signing with a major record company back when she was, what, 15, 16 years old? Shannon Kerfman. She's all grown up now. This is I Can't Wait to Miss You. It's KX92's Acoustic Sunday Morning.

0: very eclectic artist indeed would be the way to describe him. He's been around for a long, long time, still around. As a matter of fact, his name is David Bromberg. He's only 81 years old. Country rock, rock and roll, folk, jazz rock, blues rock, bluegrass, and a whole lot more. That's what he specializes in. David Bromberg and the Kentucky Blues. In front of that, Shannon Kerfman, I Can't Wait to Miss You. And the band Burning Rain got the set underway with a track called Shelter. Coming up next, we'll hear from J.J. Cale. We get a little bluesy, too, with Muddy Waters. Long way to go on the program. 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
6: I'm meteorologist Laura Lockwood with your KX 92 weatherology forecast. Cloudy skies expected today with daytime highs approaching 62. Northeasterly winds 8 to 15 miles per hour. Cloudy skies expected again tonight. Lows dip down to about 47. Mainly cloudy skies tomorrow. Daytime highs approaching 62. Dry Tuesday and Wednesday under mainly sunny skies with highs in the mid-60s. I'm meteorologist Laura Lockwood on KX 92. Right now, it's 56 degrees.
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Talk to me, pretty lady. 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

What a legend. Tulsa, Oklahoma native J.J. Cale. That's from an album that came out back in 2019, posthumously released. He passed away, of course, in, 2013, in the summer of that year. Great track called Oh My My from the album Stay Around, the one and only album that has come out since his passing. Muddy Waters recorded this song back in 1963. Acoustic Muddy Waters? Yeah, it's a thing. This is My Captain. It's KX92's Acoustic Sunday Morning.

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Hey, the cook's on.

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Couldn't find a new. 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

0: Johnny Winter is singing the Bad Girl Blues. One of the best albums he ever put out during the course of his long career was in 1986. The first album that he put out on the Alligator Records label, a blues specialty label. Johnny Winter and the Bad Girl Blues. Muddy Waters with a very rare acoustic track indeed. My Captain from 1963 and the late J.J. Cale, posthumously released in 2019. A track called Oh My My. And J.J., by the way, recorded an album with Eric Clapton about 20 years ago called Road to Escondido. And that's going to be re-released here within the next month or so with some bonus material. Can't wait to hear it. Got a demo version of a Crosby, Stills, and Nash classic coming up. We're also going to hear from David Bowie in just a bit. We roll on with the acoustic side of classic rock on this Sunday morning. It's KX92's Acoustic Sunday Morning.
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Well, of course, a quartet of David Crosby, Stephen Stills, Graham Nash, and Neil Young put out the album Deja Vu back in 1970. There's the demo version of one of David Crosby's signature songs that popped up on the album. Almost Cut My Hair. Not quite. Back in 1974, George Harrison put out the album Dark Horse. And speaking of horses, voice was rather hoarse throughout the entire album. The very spiritual track called Is It He? It's KX92's Acoustics Sunday Morning.

0: In 1972, David Bowie put out the album Ziggy Stardust and the Spiders from Mars. There's a different version of a song that was on the album. Great song, too. Starman. The album was re-released under a different name, and I can't quite recall what the reissued version was called. Anyway, Starman. George Harrison in front of that. Is It He? And the demo version of Almost Cut My Hair. David Crosby. Just he and his acoustic guitar, Crosby, Stills, Nash & Young. Coming up next, we'll take a look at your KX92 weatherology forecast. Got the Hooters coming up, too. We're going to try to sneak in some Daryl Hall and John Oates together as well. And then it's our number two of KX92's Acoustic Sunday Morning.
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5: I'm meteorologist Laura Lockwood with your KX92 weatherology forecast. Cloudy skies expected today with daytime highs approaching 62. Northeasterly winds 8 to 15 miles per hour. Cloudy skies expected again tonight. Lows dip down to about 47. Mainly cloudy skies tomorrow. Daytime highs approaching 62. Dry Tuesday and Wednesday under mainly sunny skies with highs in the mid-60s. I'm meteorologist Laura Lockwood on KX92. Currently 55.
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The coffee's always on.

frontman of the Grateful Dead, Jerry Garcia, doing his own version of the Grateful Dead classic, Casey Jones. As we step into hour number two of the acoustic side of classic rock, hour number one wrapped up with Daryl Hall and John Oates recorded live, a great acoustic version of their hit Family Man. And we also heard from the Hooters, Brother Don't You Walk Away, coming up for you this hour. A lot of great stuff all lined up and ready to go. We're going to hear from the Doobie Brothers, the late Greg Allman coming up too. Right now, a band that truly defined the Southern California sound. The Pure Prairie League. This is Pickin' to Beat the Devil. It's KX92's Acoustics Sunday Morning.

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0: Well, of course, his big hit was Copperhead Road, Steve Earle, and When the People Find. Willie DeVille was a co-founder of the punk rock band Mink DeVille. He certainly specialized in some great blues music in the later years of his life during his solo career. Willie passed away several years ago now. This is recorded live in Germany, where he was very popular. This is Betty and Dupree, KX92's Acoustic Sunday Morning.
1: Good evening.

0: We certainly hope you're enjoying the acoustic side of classic rock so far this morning. From the Mission Mechanical Plumbing, Heating, and Air Conditioning Studios, William Duvall of Alice in Chains fame. Some solo material from him, Smoke and Mirrors. Willie DeVille in front of that, the story of Betty and Dupree, and we heard from Steve Earle, When the People Find. Coming up next, we'll check out your KX92 weatherology forecast. Greg Allman coming up. We're also going to hear from Joe Bonamassa. 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
2: I'm meteorologist Laura Lockwood with your KX92 weatherology forecast. Cloudy skies expected today with daytime highs approaching 62. Northeasterly winds 8 to 15 miles per hour. Cloudy skies expected again tonight. Lows dip down to about 47. Mainly cloudy skies tomorrow. Daytime highs approaching 62. Dry Tuesday and Wednesday under mainly sunny skies with highs in the mid-60s. I'm meteorologist Laura Lockwood on KX92. Currently 57.
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Greg Allman and a track called These Days, recorded live. How about some more live music, blues style? The one and only Mr. Joe Bonamassa. 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

0: 8 minutes and 45 minutes of Bob Dylan, Lily, Rosemary, and the Jack of Hearts from the album Blood on the Tracks, the classic 1975 album. The big hit on that one, of course, was Tangled Up in Blue. Joe Bonamassa, This Train, recorded live, and also recorded live, Greg Allman, These Days. Right after this, the Dewey Brothers coming up. It's KX92's Acoustic Sunday Morning.
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0: I just might pass this way. I just might pass this way again.
1: The Doobie Brothers with the title track from the 1972 release, Toulouse Street. Here's a great song. Eric Clapton put out the album Innocent Times back in, 1976. He recorded it shortly after he made a special guest appearance during the concert called The Last Waltz with the band. Eric's backup singer, Marcy Levy, does the vocal on this track. It's a beautiful song, Innocent Times. Featuring Marcy Levy, it's Eric Clapton on KX92's Acoustic Sunday Morning.

0: Just love the dobro work from Eric Clapton on that. The title track from his 1976 release, Innocent Times. Marcy Levy doing the singing. The Doobie Brothers with the title track from the 1972 release, Toulouse Street. In front of that, we got to wrap things up with the program. We hope you enjoyed it. We hope you enjoyed it so much you'll come back 1 week from today when we do the show all over again for you, 9 a.m. to 11 a.m. It's KX92's Acoustic Sunday Morning. We'll have a look at your KX92 weatherology forecast next and come right back at you. We'll end the program with a great track from the Charlie Daniels Band. It's KX92's Acoustic Sunday Morning.
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5: I'm meteorologist Laura Lockwood with your KX92 weatherology forecast. Cloudy skies expected today with daytime highs approaching 62. Northeasterly winds 8 to 15 miles per hour. Cloudy skies expected again tonight. Lows dip down to about 47. Mainly cloudy skies tomorrow. Daytime highs approaching 62. Dry Tuesday and Wednesday under mainly sunny skies with highs in the mid-60s. I'm meteorologist Laura Lockwood on KX92. Currently 57.
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turned my hat and told the bartender that I had a flat, and would he be kind enough to give me change for a one? Well, there was one thing I was sure proud to see. 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

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Thursday, October 1st. It takes place beginning at 5 at Lake Geneva Christian Center. 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

0: That's Beth out of Kiss's 1976 album Destroyer, a KX92 Super 70s classic. We got Tom Petty on the way. Also, stick around. We've got Foreigner and The Who coming up right around the corner.
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3: I'm meteorologist Laura Lockwood with your KX92 weatherology forecast. Cloudy skies expected today with daytime highs approaching 62. Northeasterly winds 8 to 15 miles per hour. Cloudy skies expected again tonight. Lows dip down to about 47. Mainly cloudy skies tomorrow. Daytime highs approaching 62. Dry Tuesday and Wednesday under mainly sunny skies with highs in the mid-60s. I'm meteorologist Laura Lockwood on KX92. Currently 58.
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What's a big day in history? On this day in 1893, the first American-made gasoline-powered automobile is road-tested by Charles Duhigg and his brothers.

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0: West Central Minnesota's home for real classic rock, KX92. Let's take a look at some history. What went on this day? A long, long, long time ago. Well, I mentioned the first American-made gasoline-powered automobile is protested. That was in 1893. On this day in 1969, John Lennon, he leaves the Beatles, but agrees to not make an official announcement. Also on this day in 1969, the Archies, Sugar hits number one. And on this day in 1973, the Battle of the Sexes, tennis match between Billie Jean King and Bobby Riggs was played. Billie Jean defeated Riggs in straight sets, 6-4, 6-3, 6-3, and won 100,000 smackaroonies. That's a little history here on KX92. We got Foreigner next.
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4: I'm meteorologist Laura Lockwood with your KX92 weatherology forecast. Cloudy skies expected today with daytime highs approaching 62. Northeasterly winds 8 to 15 miles per hour. Cloudy skies expected again tonight. Lows dip down to about 47. Mainly cloudy skies tomorrow. Daytime highs approaching 62. Dry Tuesday and Wednesday under mainly sunny skies with highs in the mid-60s. I'm meteorologist Laura Lockwood on KX92. Currently, it's 61 degrees.
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Hey, I'm Steve Gorman. 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

0: Well, Mama Told Me Not to Come. That's a KX92 Super 70s classic out of Three Dog Night, 1970 album, It Ain't Easy. Super 70s classic here on West Central Minnesota's home for real classic rock. Happy Sunday. Good afternoon. I'm JP inside the Mission Mechanical Plumbing, Heating, and Air Conditioning Studios right here on your home for real classic rock, KX92. We've got your deep cut on the way with Pink Floyd. Also, the Rolling Stones coming up.
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4: I'm meteorologist Laura Lockwood with your KX92 weatherology forecast. Overcast this afternoon with daytime highs approaching 62. Easterly winds 8 to 15 miles per hour. Lows dip down to about 47 tonight. Overcast skies. High temperatures reach up to 62. Tomorrow, cloudy skies with a few peaks of sun. Mainly sunny and dry Tuesday and Wednesday with highs in the mid-60s. I'm meteorologist Laura Lockwood on KX92. Right now, 63.
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0: Jared Skinner here in West Central Minnesota's home for real classic rock, KX92. Coming up here, we got the cars to wrap up our noon hour, but on the way here at 1 o'clock, stick around. We've got Journey and Toto. We're also going to recap Friday night's game as the Alexandria Cardinal football team defeated Sartell. That's coming up in the 1 o'clock hour.
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8: I'm meteorologist Laura Lockwood with your KX 92 weatherology forecast. Mainly cloudy this afternoon, with daytime highs approaching 64. East winds 10 to 15 miles per hour. Cloudy skies expected tonight. Lows dip down to about 46. High temperatures reach up to 62. Tomorrow, cloudy skies with a few peaks of sun. Dry Tuesday and Wednesday under mainly clear skies with highs in the mid-60s. I'm meteorologist Laura Lockwood on KX 92. Currently 63.
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0: 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I'll supply the love out of their 1978 album, Toto, a KX92 Super 7 East Classic. We've got a deep cut on the way here on KX92 with Fleetwood Mac. 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
3: I'm meteorologist Laura Lockwood with your KX92 weatherology forecast. Mainly cloudy this afternoon with daytime highs approaching 64. East winds 10 to 15 miles per hour. Cloudy skies expected tonight. Lows dip down to about 46. High temperatures reach up to 62. Tomorrow, cloudy skies with a few peaks of sun. Dry Tuesday and Wednesday under mainly clear skies with highs in the mid-60s. I'm meteorologist Laura Lockwood on KX92. Right now, 64.
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Well, Billy Joel got his star on the Hollywood Walk of Fame on this day in 2004. A lot of stuff happened on this day. We might talk about it coming up here on KX92.

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0: Pat Benatar, We Belong on West Central Minnesota's home for real classic rock, KX92. That's a wrap for me today. Hope you have a wonderful weekend. Have a great rest of your week. We got Cheap Trick next.
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2: I'm meteorologist Laura Lockwood with your KX92 weatherology forecast. Mainly cloudy this afternoon, with daytime highs approaching 64. East winds 10 to 15 miles per hour. Cloudy skies expected tonight. Lows dip down to about 46. High temperatures reach up to 62. Tomorrow, cloudy skies with a few peaks of sun. Dry Tuesday and Wednesday under mainly clear skies with highs in the mid-60s. I'm meteorologist Laura Lockwood on KX92. Right now, 64.
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Hey, I'm Steve Gorman. This is the show that brings you lots of great, insightful stories behind the scenes of all the great tunes and the bands that gave them to us. 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

0: The Kings. This beat goes on. Some people call it switching to glide, which I come to understand is acceptable. That's just fine. This is your 80s classic track, 1980. The Kings Are Here is the name of that one. Aerosmith, Dream On, and Jimi Hendrix with Purple Haze. I'm Rexford Sweetwater with you on a Sunday afternoon. What we're going to do is take a short break. I'm going to make it about 90 seconds, no big deal. Then we'll check out and see what's going on with the weather out there. I have the windows drawn. I can't tell anything. Triumph, also on the way. Hold on.
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9: I'm meteorologist Laura Lockwood with your KX 92 weatherology forecast. Mainly cloudy this afternoon with daytime highs approaching 64. East winds 10 to 15 miles per hour. Cloudy skies expected tonight. Lows dip down to about 46. High temperatures reach up to 62. Tomorrow, cloudy skies with a few peaks of sun. Dry Tuesday and Wednesday under mainly clear skies with highs in the mid-60s. I'm meteorologist Laura Lockwood on KX 92. Right now, it's 64 degrees.
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0: George Harrison, What is Life on KX92, along with Triumph, Lay It on the Line. 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

0: Yeah, the Rolling Stones' Wild Horses, along with Edgar Winter Group, Frankenstein. I love that. And, of course, we went back to your deep cut, and we have to have a little Ozzy Osbourne, Mr. Crowley, in there. I like that quite a bit. We're going to take a break, folks. It won't be long. We'll come back with Genesis and Poison.
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3: I'm meteorologist Laura Lockwood with your KX92 weatherology forecast. Sunshine mixed with clouds at times this afternoon, with daytime highs approaching 64. Winds out of the east, 10 to 15 miles per hour. Lows dip down to about 46 tonight, overcast skies. High temperatures reach up to 62. Tomorrow, mainly cloudy skies. Mainly sunny and dry Tuesday and Wednesday with highs in the mid-60s. I'm meteorologist Laura Lockwood on KX92. Right now, it's 66 degrees.
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0: David Lee Roth, Just Like a Gigolo, I Ain't Got Nobody, your 80s classic track going back to 1984 from the EP, not even a full-length album, Crazy from the Heat, which I think he did that behind the backs of the other fellas in Van Halen. They didn't know he was doing this stuff, and they got a little mad. Steve Miller Band before that, Rockin' Me and Free All Right Now. I'm Rexford Sweetwater. We have Aerosmith on the way.
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4: I'm meteorologist Laura Lockwood with your KX92 weatherology forecast. Sunshine mixed with clouds at times this afternoon, with daytime highs approaching 64. Winds out of the east, 10 to 15 miles per hour. Lows dip down to about 46 tonight, overcast skies. High temperatures reach up to 62. Tomorrow, mainly cloudy skies. Mainly sunny and dry Tuesday and Wednesday, with highs in the mid-60s. I'm meteorologist Laura Lockwood on KX92. Right now, it's 66 degrees.
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0: Journey, people, and places going back to 1980. This is your deep cut this hour. Billy Squire in there, My Kind of Lover. And Styx with Put Me On, one of the ones I like the most from Styx. Don't forget, here at 4 o'clock, Bill St. James and the Time Warp comes on. That'll run until about 8 o'clock tonight, and I'll come right back in, and we'll rock out till midnight. Taking a break, we'll come back with Stone Temple Pilots and the Beatles.
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4: I'm meteorologist Laura Lockwood with your KX 92 weatherology forecast. Sunshine mixed with clouds at times this afternoon, with daytime highs approaching 64. Winds out of the east, 10 to 15 miles per hour. Lows dip down to about 46 tonight, overcast skies. High temperatures reach up to 62. Tomorrow, mainly cloudy skies. Mainly sunny and dry Tuesday and Wednesday, with highs in the mid-60s. I'm meteorologist Laura Lockwood on KX 92. Right now, 64.
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2: Hi, I'm comedy legend Bill St. James, escorting you through three decades of comedy in the time warp. And we start with the 60s.
3: My wife hates housework. 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
1: You, sir, are 2,006 months now.
2: 2,006 months young. 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
1: No, no. Now, how do you keep this young, sir?
2: Exercise.
1: You do exercise.
2: Keep me alive. 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
1: 22 minutes of prayer every day.
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0: It's comedy from the 1960s in the Time Warp.

0: Joe Cocker from 1969, and with a little help from my friends. And we'll keep you laughing all the way through the 70s, and that's laugh with two Fs. When Comedy Through the Decades returns to the Time Warp.
1: Don't touch that dial. We'll be right back after this insincere commercial message, solely for the purpose of ripping off your money.
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17: I'm meteorologist Laura Lockwood with your KX92 weatherology forecast. Lows dip down to about 46 tonight under overcast skies, east winds 8 to 15 miles per hour. Highs level off around 62. Tomorrow, cloudy skies with a few peaks of sun. Mainly clear skies tomorrow night, lows dip down to about 42. Mainly clear and dry Tuesday and Wednesday with highs in the mid-60s. I'm meteorologist Laura Lockwood on KX92. Right now, 64.
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20: 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Are you ready? 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
2: Good morning, my fellow Americans, and welcome to the Dick Nixon Show, starring me, the wit from Whittier. First, let's see what the headlines are. Nixon booed again. Well, let me say this about that. I think it's time for the silent majority of this country to stand up and be counted. Sit down, Pat.
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1: 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They come swarming in like ants, and they're all free to live in their own separate sections. 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
2: I'll be right with you, honey. Good evening, I'm Chevy Chase, and you're merely a statistic. Our top story tonight, in New Hampshire today, President Ford said confidently that he will not only win the primary, but he will go on to win the secondary.

0: Bubba O'Reilly. That's The Who from 1971. And we'll keep busting guts through the 80s when Time Warp's comedy through the decades continues.
1: 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They always have this attitude like they're so smart, you know? 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
10: I'm meteorologist Laura Lockwood with your KX92 weatherology forecast. Lows dip down to about 46 tonight under overcast skies, east winds 8 to 15 miles per hour. Highs level off around 62. Tomorrow, cloudy skies with a few peaks of sun. Mainly clear skies tomorrow night, lows dip down to about 42. Mainly clear and dry Tuesday and Wednesday with highs in the mid-60s. I'm meteorologist Laura Lockwood on KX92. Currently, it's 63 degrees.
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22: One guy gave me a hard time. He kept looking at me and looking at me. He said, "What I know you from, you know?" I said, "You ever watch The Tonight Show? Johnny Carson?" He said, "Yeah, you too."

0: comedy from the 80s, Stephen Wright.
1: It's hard for me to buy clothes because I'm not my size. I take extra medium. It's just like regular medium, but just a little bit extra. I like to aggravate the salesman when I go into a store. Can I help you, sir? Yeah. Do you have anything I would like? He says, how do I know what you would like? I say, you started this.
0: The 80s.

0: 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Howie Mandel.
1: I just became a father. Listen to this. It was neat. I went into the delivery room and so did my wife because I wanted her support, right? And I'll never forget it. I was in the delivery room and she was on the table and I looked at her and I said, I mean, this is life. This is creation. This is what it's all about. I know it sounds corny and I'll never forget this. She looked back at me and she looked at me right in the eyes and she said, ah! She always says that.
0: The 80s.

0: Eric Clapton and After Midnight, helping us wrap up this hour of comedy through the decades as we wipe that smile off your face. 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
0: KISS add their footprints outside Grauman's Chinese Theater. The Eagles' Greatest Hits compilation becomes the first album in history to sell over 1 million copies. Bruce Springsteen hops over the wall at Graceland to get a look at Elvis Presley. Security guards stop the boss and escort him off the grounds. Those wacky kids. It's 1976 in the Time Warp.

0: Aerosmith and Last Child. We'll have more from the year a U.S. District Court decision ruled that George Harrison subconsciously copied the Chiffons hit He's So Fine when 1976 returns to the Time Warp.
1: Time Warp.
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22: I'm meteorologist Laura Lockwood with your KX92 weatherology forecast. Lows dip down to about 46 tonight under overcast skies. East winds 8 to 15 miles per hour. Highs level off around 62. Tomorrow, cloudy skies with a few peaks of sun. Mainly clear skies tomorrow night. Lows dip down to about 42. Mainly clear and dry Tuesday and Wednesday with highs in the mid-60s. I'm meteorologist Laura Lockwood on KX92. Currently, it's 63 degrees.
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24: 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Here is Tom Snyder.
25: Good evening. President Ford's suburban Washington home is for sale. He wants $137,000. He paid $34,000, but there is a pool.
26: Hi, this is Bill St. James. Welcome back to the year Paul McCartney and Wings started their Wings Over America tour, Over America. It's 1976 in the Time Warp.

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0: Rocky, Taxi Driver. That Meow Mix commercial. It's 1976 in the Time Warp. De Niro is great in that Meow Mix commercial. Are you meowing at me? 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

0: 1976.
1: Now here it is, as you can see, verifiably, it is a check made out to you, the Beatles, for $3,000. All you have to do is sing three Beatle tunes. She Loves You, Yeah, Yeah, Yeah. That's $1,000 right there. 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

0: Boston's More Than a Feeling in the Time Warp. And we'll return to the year Apple Computer was formed. Right after this. Right, Siri?
1: Siri not available. 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
2: I'm meteorologist Alora Lockwood with your KX 92 weatherology forecast. Lows dip down to about 46 tonight under overcast skies, east winds 8 to 15 miles per hour. Highs level off around 62. Tomorrow, cloudy skies with a few peaks of sun. Mainly clear skies tomorrow night, lows dip down to about 42. Mainly clear and dry Tuesday and Wednesday with highs in the mid-60s. I'm meteorologist Alora Lockwood on KX 92. Currently, it's 63 degrees.
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0: Now more from the year VHS videotapes were introduced and crushed Sony's Betamax. It's 1976 in the Time Warp.

0: wrapping up 1976 with Peter Frampton. And we'll have the sports report when Time Warp continues.
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0: Hi, I'm Super Jock Bill St. James, speaking of sports and the Time Warp.

0: Hi, this is Bill St. James, retired athlete, and I've had just enough concussions to be a great sportscaster in the Time Warp.
1: Spanning the globe to bring you the constant variety of sport, the thrill of victory, and the agony of defeat. The human drama of athletic competition.

0: I was a rabid Yankee fan when I was a child. It seemed to matter and mean everything to me. I walked around with a Yankee hat and jacket for about 3 years. The hat was removed by surgery on my 12th birthday. I had an NY on my head. Well, my father took me to Macy's department store to see two Yankee heroes. And I was there early. I was there 3 hours. And they were late. And what a tremendous thrill it was when my hero arrived drunk. And I said, gee, Hank, how many games did I win the series by? And he went,
1: it's time to batter up in the Time Warp.

0: knocking one out of the park with Sultans of Swing from Dire Straits. And it's basketball, hockey, and more of your favorite sports when Time Warp continues.
1: Bruce Jenner set a new world decathlon record. Take it from Bruce Jenner. Wheaties is the breakfast of champions.
2: Time Warp.
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21: I'm meteorologist Alora Lockwood with your KX 92 weatherology forecast. Lows dip down to about 46 tonight under overcast skies, east winds 8 to 15 miles per hour. Highs level off around 62. Tomorrow, cloudy skies with a few peaks of sun. Mainly clear skies tomorrow night, lows dip down to about 42. Mainly clear and dry Tuesday and Wednesday with highs in the mid 60s. I'm meteorologist Alora Lockwood on KX 92. Currently, it's 61 degrees.
0: Hi, Bill St. James here, double dribbling all over a very sporty time warp.
22: The way you're playing, you couldn't beat a girls' basketball team.
0: I know I have this drool problem.

0: Dennis, I know that some in our audience don't know the finer points of hockey. Could you tell them, for example, what is high sticking?
1: High sticking happen when the guy take the stick, you know, and he go like that, you know?
0: Mm-hmm. And there's a penalty for that?
1: Yeah.
2: Well, fans, there you have it. At 4:05 of the first period, Guy Gilbert guillotined for high sticking. Now let's take another look at it in slow motion.
3: Look out! There's a puck flying towards your head in the time warp.

0: series, Cosmos, was, well, to be quite honest, not as effective as he'd hoped. But can he overcome that ineffectiveness as he leads his team in the battle of the BBS Stars?
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2: It's nothing but sports in the Time Warp. And yes, pinball is a sport. As long as you have enough quarters.

0: like to talk a little bit about sports. Sports are very big in this country. I'm a sports fan. But I'll tell you this, I'm enough of a sports fan. I have some rules changes I would like to suggest. I think there are some changes we could make in certain sports that would make them more exciting. Like in football, I would leave the injured on the field. That's what I'm looking for, injuries. That's what I like about sports. I don't care who wins these games. If I want to see winners, I'll watch the Academy Awards. I'm looking for injuries, serious, lifelong, crippling, debilitating injuries. I'm an American. Give me a little violence and I'm a happy guy.
1: We're getting ready for the Time Warp 5K Marathon. Oh no, I pulled something.

0: Bruce Springsteen's Born to Run. And we'll head into the bottom of the ninth when we return to the Time Warp, everybody.
1: Hey, what's America's national pastime?
2: Time Warp.
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12: I'm meteorologist Laura Lockwood with your KX92 weatherology forecast. Lows dip down to about 46 tonight under overcast skies. East winds 8 to 15 miles per hour. Highs level off around 62. Tomorrow, cloudy skies with a few peaks of sun. Mainly clear skies tomorrow night. Lows dip down to about 42. Mainly clear and dry Tuesday and Wednesday with highs in the mid-60s. I'm meteorologist Laura Lockwood on KX92. Currently, it's 61 degrees.
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22: 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Ah!
23: Rogers Hornsby was my manager, and he called me a talking pile of pig s***. And did I cry?
24: No.
23: No! And you know why?
24: No.
23: Because there's no crying in baseball. There's no crying in baseball!
0: This is Connecticut slugger Bill St. James sending one into the stands for a little sports fan called... you in the Time Warp.

0: if I was an Olympic athlete, I would rather come in last than win the silver. If you think about it. You know, you win the gold, you feel good. You win the bronze, you think, well, at least I got something. But you win that silver, that's like, congratulations, you almost won. Of all the losers, you came in first of that group. You're the number one loser. And they don't lose by much. You know, these short races, 0.03, 0.02. I don't know how they live with that the rest of their lives, because you got to tell the story. Everyone wants to hear the story. Wow, congratulations, silver medal. Did you trip? Did you not hear the gun go off? Tell us what happened.
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0: manly sport of golf, where you can dress like a pimp and no one will care. Such an exciting athletic sport, too. Whack the ball, get in the cart. 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And the commentary's electrifying. Just this side of curling for really getting me going. Well, we're on the third green now. Could people be quieter? I'd like to hear the grass grow.
1: We're playing golf in the Time Warp. And it's time to address the ball.
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0: 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Hey, all of our money went to the concession stand, and we'll keep whining about it next.
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3: I was walking down Fifth Avenue today and I found a wallet. And I was going to keep it rather than return it. But I thought, well, if I lost $150, how would I feel? And I realized I would want to be taught a lesson.
0: I'm Bill St. James, and I ain't got no money, honey, in the time warp.